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1: One night, I had a dream. I dreamed I was walking along the beach with the Lord, when across the sky flashed scenes from my life. For each scene I noticed two sets of footprints in the sand. One set belonged to me, and the other to the Lord. When the last scene of my life flashed before us, I looked back at the footprints in the sand, and I noticed that many times along the path of life, there was only one set of footprints. I also noticed that it happened at the very lowest and saddest times in my life, and this really bothered me. So I questioned the Lord about it.

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But I've noticed during the most troublesome times in my life, there's only one set of footprints. I don't understand why in times when I needed you most, you should leave me. And the Lord replied, My precious, precious child, I love you, and I would never, never leave you during your times of trial and suffering.

0: 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A very good morning. Welcome to Real Mornings right here on 971. My name is Dre. Gonna be keeping you company all the way until 10, playing you nothing but the best mix of music. Right now, you're listening to the best mix of inspirational music with meaningful lyrics right here on 971. 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

Real Radio 971 play you nothing but the best mix of music. Welcome to Real Mornings as well. Thank you once again for keeping it real. Dedication goes out very specially to Mazia. Big hi to you, Mazia. How's it going? Thank you very much. Says, hey Dre, a very big hello and a glorious morning to you. Wishing you a beautiful day as well. Thank you very much. Dedication goes out very specially to your family. That's Mazia all the way from Moratuwa saying hi to her friends. Ruth DiCrezzo all the way from Melbourne. Karen Alexander of Mount Lavinia. Doreen Junkiro Vattala, Philomena Fernand of Jaila, Zarina Zubair from Gaul, Dilukshidaran of Rajgiriya, and Patricia Pereira of Khadana. Thank you for keeping it locked on to Real Radio right here on 971. Also, very big hi going out very, very specially to Dilrukshidaratna. Big hi to you, Dilrukshi. How's it going? Thank you very much for being a part of the show. Nelia, a very good morning to you. Dre, enjoying the best mix of music. Thank you very much, Nelia, for keeping it locked on to the show. Also, we got Judy Costa on board as well. Says, good morning, dear Dre. Wishing you a great day and enjoying the best mix of music. Dedication goes out to Jackie, Christina, Princess Rachel, Jessica, Jason, and

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And if you're celebrating your birthdays, you can be my guest. Let me know all about it as well. Very big hi going out to Pamela Raju on board as well. Says, hey, a very good morning, dear Dre. Enjoying the awesome music with your lovely company as well. God bless you. Thank you very much, Pamela. God bless you too as well. Thank you for keeping locked on to Real Radio. Geeta Dice is on board as well. Says, hey Dre, good morning to you. Enjoying the best mix of music on this lovely morning. Very special dedications goes out to my family and friends locked on to Real Radio right here on 971. That is Diane, Kalkika, Oshan, Aruni, Lakshan, Devin, Ranindu, Senith, Teruka, Tisat, and all my friends locked on to Real Radio right here on 971. Thank you very much, Geeta Dias.

Real Radio 971 dedication goes out very special to Bernie Gurge. Big hi to you, Bernie. How's it going? Thank you very much for being a part of the show. And hope you're having a great one. Enjoying the show right here on 971. Chitrani Rodrigo, a very good morning to you. Says, hello, Dre. Enjoying your show right here as well. Thank you very much, Chitrani, to you and all your friends out there as well, locked on to Real Radio. Going out very special to Rosemary Shockman. Big hi to you, Rosemary. Nice to have you on board as well. Thank you very much for keeping it locked on to Real Radio right here on 971.

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This is the morning show. Thank you once again for keeping it locked on to Real Radio. The post is on. You can drop all your dedications and your shout outs as well on your comments. Verbic Hi going out to Indu De Silva says, hey Dre, good morning. Have a pleasant day. Enjoying the show and God bless you as well. Dedication goes out to my family and friends, everyone listening to Real Radio right here on 971. Thank you very much for keeping it locked on to Real Radio right here on 971. Verbic Hi going out. Very special to Timothy. Big hi to you, buddy. Norfolk and Silver, big hi going out. Russell locked on to the show. Randy, big hi to you as well.

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0: Real Radio 971 dedication goes out very, very specially to Ruth DiCrezzo all the way from Melbourne, Australia. Thank you very much, Ruth. A very good morning to you. And thank you for keeping it locked on to Real Radio. She says, hey, Dre, a very good morning to you. Wishing you a blessed day and a peaceful day ahead as well with lots of God's blessings. Dedication goes out to my family, Clinton, Tammy, Musashi and Tyra all from Kote. Thanks, dear Dre. Hope you're having a great one. And thank you once again for keeping it locked on to Real Radio right here on 971, Ruth. Real Radio 971, a very good morning. Welcome to Real Mornings. 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

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This is the Real Mornings. Thank you very much for keeping locked on to Real Radio. Very big hi going out to Asmin Hanifa. Big hi to you as well. Says Dre, a very good morning to you. Thank you very much, Asmin. Says good morning, dear Dre. Enjoying your dream show as well. Lovely music, all those hits as well. Enjoying the show all the way from the beautiful hill country, Kandy as well. Asmin, thank you very much for all the lovely updates and stuff like that. Very big hi going out to Matilda Peter on the show. Dedication goes out very specially to your family, Matilda. That's we, Talita, Roshni, Roshan, Brian, Zara, Helen, and all your OFP friends as well, locked on to Real Radio right here on 971. Patricia Rodrigo, big hi to you, Patricia. Nice to have you on board as well. This is Patricia Rodrigo. Thank you for keeping locked on to Real Radio right here on 971. Sonali Shara Abraham, a very good morning to you. Says, hey Dre, good morning. Enjoying the best mix of music right here on 971. Shanaz Naleem is on board. Says, dear Dre, good morning to you. Have a lovely day. Enjoying the great mix of music. Thank you very much, Shanaz.

0: Real Radio 971, very big hi going out to Hiromi Pierre. He says, good morning, dear Dre. Wishing you a wonderful day. Enjoy the fabulous spiritual music. Dedication goes out to Ninesh, Hiroshan, Trevin, and Sachini, all from Morocco. Thank you very much for keeping it locked on to Real Radio right here on 971 Hiromi. Also, very big hi going out very specially to Dayanti. Big hi to you as well. Thank you very much for being a part of the show. Jancy De Silva says, hey, Dre, enjoying the best mix of gospel music and all the lovely hits as well. Thank you very much, Jancy, to you and your family as well. Locked on to Real Radio right here on 971. We got Gauri Gunawardhan on the show. Says, hello, Dre. Good morning to you. Dedication goes out to Lal, Dinita, Sachin Gunawardhan and all my friends as well. Philomena, Fernando, Irasha, Vikramasinghe and all my friends locked on to Real Radio right here on 971.
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0: Very good morning. This is Real Radio 971. You're locked on to Real Mornings all the way until 10, playing you nothing but the best mix of music, all hits and no misses. We're big high going out very specially to Annette Fernando as well. Says, hey Dre, a very good morning to you. Fantastic music right here on 971. Super, super enjoying all those number one hits as well. Thank you very much, Annette. Hope you're having a great one enjoying the show right here on Real Radio 971. Also, very big hi going out to Lorraine Pierce on the show. Says, hello, Dre. Good morning. Looking forward to enjoying your pleasant company and the best mix of music. Saying hi to all my friends, Diana Tilakaratna, Savitri Pierce. Thanks ever so much, dear Dre. Stay safe. Lots of love from our family as well. Thank you very much, Lorraine. Hope having a great fun enjoying the show right here on 971. Also, very big hi going out to Tikshana. Big hi to you, buddy. Nice to have you on board as well. Going out to Michael. Not forget, so very big hi going out to Sharon and Gayatri. Big shout to you guys. Thank you very much for keeping it real right here on the Real Mornings. Real Radio 971. A very good morning. Welcome to Real Mornings. Thank you to our sponsor. 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

0: Cyndi Lauper with a great track. Girls Just Want to Have Fun right here on the show. Good morning, welcome back, and thank you once again for keeping locked on to Real Radio. Playing you nothing but the best mix of music on this gloomy, wet Wednesday morning here in Colombo. Gosh, showers of blessings from early in the morning. Worse than a storm, huh? Of course. Thank you very much. I just went downstairs and it's pouring cats and dogs outside. Yes. Welcome back. I was trying to go to the cadet to get something to eat, but looks like I won't be able to go outside. Alright, okay, so welcome back and thank you once again for keeping locked on to Real Radio right here on 971, playing nothing but the best mix of music. Thank you so much for being a part of the show. Yes, of course. Very big hi going over, especially to Jilmi. Good morning to you. Welcome to the show. Hope you guys are having a great morning. Locked on to Real Radio right here on 971. Also going out very, very specially to Harshana. Good morning, guys. Thank you so much for being a part of the show. Going out very specially to Daryl. Thank you very much for keeping locked on to Real Radio right here on 971. Thank you guys for dropping your shout outs, your dedications right here on 971. Sylvia, very good morning. Yes, of course. Shauna, very good morning. Thank you very much, guys, for being a part of the show. Also going out to Billy, good morning, man. Thank you so much for being a part of the Real Radio right here on 971. Sharon, a very good morning. Thank you very much. Keep me locked on to Real Radio right here on 971. Kabir, big shout to you. Shireen, a very good morning. Das, have a good morning, guys. Welcome to the show. Let's take a break right here on 971. Thank you very much. Very big hi going out very special to Susan. Good morning. Thank you. Yes, of course. Very big hi going out very specially to Ashinta. Good morning, guys. Thank you for being a part of the show. Here we go. Time right now is about 10:05. Good morning.
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Yes, there you go. What a track right here on the show on this beautiful gloomy wet morning here in Colombo. Thank you very much for being a part of the show. I love these gloomy days as well, and I love the cool weather. Yes, of course. You know, the weather and the gloomy days, it just brings the chill down, sends a chill down my spine sometimes, you know. So, hey, thank you very much. Love to stay at home. I really wanted to stay at home today, you know. I was thinking, do I really need to go to work today in this rain? It was pouring in the morning. I will tell you more about it as we progress, okay? So stick around and be a part of the show. Thank you once again. A few shout-outs as well. Doug, good morning to you. Johnny, big shout to you. Hope you're having a great morning. Locked on to Real Radio right here on 971. Shania, good morning. Thank you very much. Keep me locked on to the show. Very big hi going out very, very specially to Jacinta. Good morning. Very big hi going out to Beatbeck Maya all the way from Canada, Toronto. Good morning. I mean, not good morning. Good evening to you. Thank you very much. Keeping it real right here on 971. Very big hi going out to Annette Fernando. Good morning to Annie. Welcome to Real Radio. Hope you're having a great morning listening to Real Radio right here on 971. Sonali, a very good morning. Kapila, good morning. Aisha, a very good morning. Thank you very much, guys, for being a part of the show right here on 971. Now, before I touch all your FB dedications on Facebook, okay, and before I get into the Facebook dedications, you know, I want to take this time. Honestly, I want to say a very big thank you to each and every one of you who wished me on my birthday yesterday. Okay, it was awesome. Loads of people called me up, wished me. Thank you to every single person who called me, text me, messaged me, posted your wishes and took a little time of time out of your busy schedule to wish me. You know, the love I received yesterday was truly overwhelming, and I appreciate every message, every kind word, and every blessing that came my way. Thank you very much from the bottom of my heart. And you know, sometimes radio is this funny thing, okay? Sometimes you sit behind a microphone wondering if people really care, if people really listen to you. And then days like yesterday happens, your birthdays, and then you realize how blessed you truly are, okay? And especially right now, I want to thank one very special listener who actually took the time and trouble despite her busy schedule to come all the way to see me today. And it's not easy coming all the way when you're living a bit out of Colombo, coming back here, you know, the traffic and early in the morning and all that thing, you know, with the busy schedule, you have to go to work, all that thing, you know, coming to the radio station to see me, that is great, that is out of this world. She's none other than Janet Slammerman. Thank you very much, Jenny. Oh my gosh, thank you so much for the beautiful gifts, the lovely cake, the shirt, the trouser material, and even the breakfast you bought me. Awesome yesterday, okay? I know you totally went out of your way for me yesterday. Honestly, I was so touched and so grateful to you. Thank you very much, okay? But seriously, Jenny, thank you from the bottom of my heart for your kindness, your effort, and your thoughtfulness. It truly meant a lot to me. Thank you very much to everyone listening. Thank you for making my birthday one I will never forget yesterday. And God bless you all. And thank you for always keeping me company every morning. That is the greatest thing as well, keeping me company every morning, listening to the show. Hey, thank you very much to all you lovely listeners, all you loyal listeners, from the bottom of my heart. Thank you so much. Right, in the meantime, here we go. I'll tell you more about it as we progress. Stick around and be a part of the show with another great song right here on the show. This is Daniel O'Donnell.

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Ah, there you go, Baccara with that great track right here on the show. Good morning. Welcome back. Hope you're having a lovely morning. Enjoying Real Radio right here on 971. Thank you very much. We got loads of shout-outs coming your way. We need to check out who is the icebreaker today. Who has broken the ice? Yes, of course. Thank you very much. Keep it locked on to Real Radio right here on 971. Very, very good morning. And hope you guys are having a lovely day. Yes, of course. Enjoying the rain. Yeah. Thank you very much. Keep it locked on to Real Radio. To be honest, I'm enjoying the rain as well, to be honest. Thank you very much for being a part of the show, you know. So what's happening with this weather today? Oh my gosh, loads of showers of blessings. You know, it's like Mother Nature herself heard it was my birthday and decided to throw a full dramatic celebration. From morning, it's been thunder, lightning, rain, wind. Yes, IO, not weather. It is a full Dolby surround sound production studio. Like a Dolby surround sound production. Yes, of course. You know, they say showers of blessings, but today these blessings nearly drown me on the way to work as well, to the studio, you know. To be honest, I came to work soaking wet, shoes making that quish quish sounds, and you know, trousers sticking to your legs, looking less like a radio presenter and more like a lost fisherman from Negombo. Even the crows this morning were confused. One crow looked at me and said, "Ane, but today even we are staying indoors." And you know, Sri Lanka rain, no? Umbrella is just for decoration, okay? The umbrella, you hold the umbrella, is just for decoration. You know, the rain will find one angle and attack you personally. You know, at that moment, I just, to be honest, I had to cross the road for a little while to get some food when I was coming in the heavy rain, okay? I was crossing the road this morning trying to protect my hair. Meanwhile, one bus came like a tsunami, challenged and splashed at me. You know, at that moment, I just accepted my destiny. I said, "Right, today we are all seafood, looks like." But you know what? There's something nice about rainy mornings too. You know, the cool weather, the hot tea, the good music, and all of us together here at Real Radio, Real Mornings, trying to survive this climate confusion one day at a time. Ah, good timing. The weatherman is coming in as well with the weather report. Thank you very much, buddy. Hope you're having a great one as well. And I like your shirt again. Thank you. All right, here we go. CCR, who'll stop the rain right here on the show. Good morning, Sri Lanka. Hope you're having a great morning. Locked on to the show, Real Mornings itself, right here.

Fairy Tales right here on the show. Good morning. Welcome back. Very hi, good to Christo. Good morning to you. Oh my gosh, thank you very much. Send me a message. Oh gosh, Dre, I was dying laughing about the rain thing. Thank you very much, Christo. Hope you're having a great fun as well. Locked on to Real Radio right here on 971. Thank you. Very big hi going on. Very special Nets. Good morning to you. Welcome to Real Radio. Send me a funny message and a funny saying, and you crazy fellow Dre. Oh my gosh. Okay. Thank you very much for keeping locked on to Real Radio right here on 971. You are so funny. Okay. Thank you very much. Nat, hope you're having a great fun as well. Locked on to Real Radio right here on 971. Delegations also going out very specially to Hasta. Good morning. Welcome to the show. Going out to Ravi. Good morning. Welcome to Real Radio. Ravi, send me a message. Andre, next time carry two umbrellas, man. One for the left and one for the right. Okay, thank you very much. I'll take your advice, Ravi. Thank you so much for being a part of the show. All right, so let's see now. Let's see who is the icebreaker today on this beautiful rainy morning here in Colombo. Right, let's see. Ladies and gentlemen, put your hands together. We got a lovely lady as the icebreaker today. Yeah, and I got really late to post my status update also, you know, because I had to come and change and, you know, because I was soaking wet. So, right, here we go. We got a lovely lady as the icebreaker. Thank you very much. We got Radina Samsudin as the icebreaker. Good morning, Radina. I hope you're having a great one as well. I locked on to Real Radio. It says, very good morning to you, dear Dre. Wishing you a bright and beautiful Wednesday. Thank you very much. Dedication goes out to Mazia Halaj, Dilush Daratnahar, Zahar Suraya Hussain, and all my dear friends and family. Enjoying the lovely music on Real Mornings. And your wonderful company as always. Much love and blessings to you all. Thank you very much, Radina. Hope you're having a great one. Locked on to Real Radio right here on 971. Right in the meantime, also we're big high going on to Judy Costa. Good morning to you, Judy. Says good morning, dear Dre. Wishing you a great hump day. Thank you very much for being a part of the show. Dedications goes out to Stefan and Jackie, Christina, Princess Rachel, Jason, Kiara, and baby Rihanna as well. Locked on to Real Radio right here on 971. Going out to Patricia Rodrigo. Good morning. Welcome to the show. Yes, going out very specially to Gayatri. Very good morning to you. Thank you very much for being a part of the show. Sasha, good morning. INT, good morning. Thank you. Very big hi going out to Damayanti Kumar. Says, top of the morning to you, dear Dre. Wishing you a happy hump day. Sending love to my daughters, Abby, Yati, and my son, Arjun. Many thanks, dear Dre. Stay blessed right here on 971. Thank you very much for being a part of the show. Yes, very big hi going out very specially to Chandi Vitanage. Good morning to you. Welcome to the show. Also, we got Mazi Halaj on board. Says, very good morning, Dre. Heavy rain over here in Moratuwa. Oh, thank you very much for the weather report. Thanks for playing such a great music and entertaining us. Mazia Halaj of Moratuwa sending love to my dearest friends, Ruth De Kretzer of Melbourne. Hey, also, Ruth De Kretzer called me all the way from Melbourne yesterday and wished me, hey, thank you very much, Ruth, for calling me all the way from Melbourne. You know, while I was doing a voicing, I was inside the voicing studio doing a funny voicing for one of the one of our sister stations here as well. And while I was doing this voicing, all of a sudden my phone started ringing. And then I, inside the studio itself, I just looked at the phone. It was Ruth De Kretzer all the way from Melbourne. Thank you very much, Ruth, for taking the time and trouble to call me and wish me for my birthday. Thank you very much. Chandi Vitanage of Mirihana. Hey, Nimali Vijayvardhan of Colombo 5. Radina Samsudin of Colombo 3. Philomena Fernando of Jaila. And Doreen Chunkir of Vattala. Thank you. And may God bless you. Thank you, guys. Keep it locked on to Real Radio right here on 971. Thank you so much for being a part of the show right here on Real Radio. Good to have you guys locked on to the show. Also, very big hi going on very special to Scarlett Shockman on the show. Hi there, Dre. Very good morning. Thank you very much, Scarlett, for keeping it real right here on 971 all the way from down under Australia. Locked on to Real Radio. Thank you for being a part of the show. Right, Irumi Pires is on the show. Says, good morning, dear Dre. Hope you enjoyed the birthday yesterday. Dedications to my family, Dinesh, Hiroshan, Traving, and Sachini. Thank you so much. Thank you very much for being a part of the show. Yes, thank you very much. I had a wonderful birthday. Also, very big hi going out to Jenny Fitch. Hello, Dre. Very good morning to you and a lovely day. God bless you. Jenny Doris Fitch locked on to Real Radio right here on 971. Also, very big hi going out very specially
to Morris. Big hi to you as well. Thank you very much for being a part of the show right here on 971, locked on to Real Radio. Right, in the meantime, there's another dedication. Okay, let me see. I have written this. Also going out to Rohini. Big shout to you. Hope you're having a lovely morning. Enjoying the show right here on 971. Thank you so much for being a part of the show. Also, Malcolm and Monica Pollux. Good morning. Welcome to the show. Malcolm, how's it going? Thank you very much for giving it real. As always, right here on 971. Now, earlier, while I was talking about the rain and stuff like that, you know, the weatherman walked into the studio, all right, and gave me the weather report. The dude gave me the weather report and said, Dre, you need to read this weather report, you know, as it is. Okay, do not change anything, do not make the weather report funny. Okay, all right. I said, thank you very much. And I said, hey man, I love your tablecloth shirt. He said, he looked at me in a funny way and said, you cheeky fellow, always come out with some sarcastic comments. I said, no man, come on, I'm basically say you're wearing a lovely nice shirt, tell me where I can buy this tablecloth material for my table. And basically he made faces and said, Dre, you better not change the weather report, okay? Now he's putting the radio downstairs in the newsroom. He's putting it on Real Radio and he's listening to the weather report. I went down and there's one of the engineering guys told me, Dre, be careful. The dude is listening to the weather report. Okay, so now here we go with the weather report. All right, thank you, man, for the weather report. So, people, here we go. If you thought this morning's rain was just a small drizzle, think again. Okay, Sri Lanka has officially entered Noah's Ark season. Of course, I'm not lying. It's true. Sri Lanka's officially entered Noah's Ark season, to be honest, okay? So according to the Natural Hazards Early Warning Center, heavy showers exceeding 200 millimeters are expected in parts of the western Sabaragamu provinces and also in Putlamgaon and Mathura districts. Okay, and if that wasn't enough drama, ladies and gentlemen, around 100 millimeters of rain is also expected in the northern and north central provinces along with Trincomalee and Kurunagala districts. Okay, now apparently this weather is all thanks to a low pressure area hanging around Sri Lanka, like this low pressure thing all of a sudden comes. Have you noticed like an unwanted relative who comes for Aurdu or for Christmas and still hasn't gone yet home? You know, they're still sticking around. To be honest, I learned that line from Uncle Plunkett, okay? Not me. The guy is always telling me, you know, Dre, during Christmas time, you know, those unwanted relations from nowhere, they are popping, no? So thanks to this low pressure area, you know, this low pressure will be hanging around Sri Lanka for a little while as well. All right, so don't worry, keep it real, carry your umbrellas wherever you have to go. And listen to this now. Kasbava recorded a massive 204 millimeters of rain. Okay, now at this point, even the fish are probably asking for umbrellas. Hello, can you get me an umbrella, man? The rain is terrible. Hello? All right, sir, please be careful on the roads today. All right, especially with flooding, slippery roads, strong winds, lightning, and if you see me floating past in a tube, clutching, holding on to a microphone,
please rescue the microphone first, okay? Honestly, this weather has become, like a drama. Even my socks have given up on my life this morning, after coming in the rain. All right. Okay. So, thank you once again for keeping locked on to Real Radio right here on 971. Hope you're having a great morning. Listen to the show. Thank you. Keep it real. Keep those dedications rolling in as fast as you can right here. Rain or sun, we keep your toes stabbing. We give you the best mix of music. So, pour a cup of hot cup of coffee or a lovely cup of Joe or maybe that, awesome drink that you want to have. We make sure it's hot as well. Maybe hot chocolate or something like that. Sit back, relax, and keep enjoying the best mix of music right here on the best station that gives you nothing but the best. 971 Real Radio at your service right here as well. Playing you the nothing but the best mix of music. All the tunes you grew up to, all those toe-tapping favorites right here on the show. Real mornings, ladies and gentlemen. Keep smiling all the time. Here we go.

It's the final countdown right here on the show. Good morning. Welcome back. Loads of shout-outs. Oh, my gosh. Thank you very much for being a part of the show. Very big hi going out very, very specially to Russell. Good morning to you. Welcome to the show. Hope you guys are having a great morning. Locked on to Real Radio. It's a great Wednesday. Some call it hump day. Some call it the midweek edition. You can call it whatever you want. Yes, but whatever you do, keep listening to Real Radio, okay? Right, in the meantime, we got Gertrude Sindratna on the show. Hello, and a very good morning to you, dear Dre. Enjoying the fabulous music on Real Mornings, and dedication goes out to Anton, Nadichan, to Lakshan. Thank you so much. Have a blessed day. Thank you very much, guys, for being a part of the show. Shreema De Silva is on board. Good morning, Shreema. Hope you're having a great one. Locked on to Real Radio right here on 971. Have a blessed Wednesday, Dre. Thank you very much, Shreema. It's a pleasure having you on the show. Numal De Silva is also on the show. Very good morning, Dre. Wishing you a blessed Wednesday. God bless you. Thank you very much for keeping it real. Very big hi going on very specially to Santosh. Good morning to you. Welcome to Real Radio right here on 971. Nishanta Gundratna is on the show. Hi, very good morning, bro. Dre Rocks, enjoying the Real Mornings on Real Radio. Dedication goes out to Nilmini Iresh and all my friends as well. Thanks a lot. Have a pleasant day. God bless you. Thank you very much for keeping it real right here on 971. Good morning, Dre. Dedication to my happy cameras. Thank you for all the awesome music and the company as well. Locked on to Real Radio right here on 971. Right, in the meantime, Elvis Coolmay is on the show. Good morning. Welcome to the show. Yes, thank you very much for dropping your shout outs and your dedications. Good morning, Dre. Dedication goes out to Lal, Dinit and Sachin Gunawardhan. Thanks. Have a great day. Thank you, guys, for being a part of the show right here on 971. We got Jet O'Melder on the show. Joe, good morning to you. What's happening? Hope you're having a lovely morning. Enjoying Real Radio right here on 971. Thank you very much for keeping it real. Says a very good morning, Dre. Beautiful morning with lots and lots of rain. Yes, of course. Tell me about it. The only warmth is your presence in the studio playing some fantastic music. Did not hear about Uncle Flunkett. Uncle Flunkett, all right. I see Uncle Flunkett has got washed away for the rain for a long time. Dedication goes out to Jude, Priyangi, Aletia, and Kirkston Melder from Joe, Ajanta, and Umar Melder. Thanks. Take care. Stay safe. And God bless you. Thank you very much, Joe. Hope you're having a lovely morning. Enjoying Real Radio right here on 971. Thank you. We got Patricia Pereira on the show. A very good morning, Dre. Wishing you a happy hump day. Joining you on Real Mornings and enjoying the great mix of music and your great company. Dedication goes out to Charles, Shiran, Sender, Dinesh, Lucky, my precious grandkids, Miggy and Krishi, also to my wonderful friends. Thanks, Ray. Loads of love from my family. Stay safe and be blessed right here on 971. Good morning. Thank you very much, Patricia, for keeping it real. Pamela Raju is on the show. Hi, very good morning, dear Dre. Enjoying the awesome music as always with your company. Dedication goes out to my sons, Roshan and Charles, and daughter-in-law, Priya, grandkids, Pranisha, Renisha, all in Abu Dhabi, Abu Douglas from Jaila. Thanks. Have a wonderful Wednesday. Thank you very much for keeping it real right here on 971. Here we go with that great song. Oh, this one is going out very, very specially to the Icebreaker as well. Okay, today we have the Icebreaker. It was Icebreaker Lady today. All right, Rodina Samsudin was the Icebreaker. Thank you very much, Rodina, for keeping it real right here on 971. This is very special for you. Hope you're going to enjoy. Hope you're going to enjoy the track as we promised to deliver. If you are listening and you're confused a bit, what is this man talking about? The Icebreaker. Okay, so the Icebreaker is the first person drop the first comment under our post. Okay, when we put our post on FB, okay, the first person to go and drop the comment is the Icebreaker as well, and that person will get a chance to listen to his or her favorite request. So here it is. This is very specially for Ralina.

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Real Radio 971, playing nothing but the best mix of music. Thank you very much for keeping it real. Yes. Very big hi going out very, very specially to Vasanta. Good morning to you. Welcome to the show. Yvonne Derrick Windsor, good morning. Welcome to Real Radio. Orinda Fernando, good morning. Welcome to the show. Travis Denise says, good morning, Dre. Wishing you a blessed day. Thank you, Travis. Very big hi going out very specially to Kanchana. Good morning to you. Welcome to the show. Says, good morning, Dre. Wishing you a wonderful Wednesday and hope you had a fantastic birthday. Sorry I couldn't wish you personally, as I had a funeral to attend to. No worries, no issues. Thank you very much. Thank you for all the awesome gospel and the fantastic music. Dedication goes out to Mix, wishing her a blessed day as she mourns the passing of her precious doggy. Okay, all right, okay, all right. So thank you very much for keeping it real. And Minon Ranasinghe, welcome to the show. So sad to hear the sad news about your little doggy. I know when you lose a little pet, how it feels. Oh my gosh. Welcome back. Very big hi going out very specially to Nuani. Good morning to you. Welcome to the show, and thank you very much for keeping it real. Very big hi going out very specially to Russell. Good morning to you. Also, very big hi going out very specially to Fiandri. Big shout to you. Thank you guys for being a part of the show. Ronald Derek is on board. Good morning, Dre. Enjoying your show right here on 971. Thank you very much for keeping it real. Shanaz Nalim is on the show. Hi, dear Dre. Very good morning to you. Have a lovely day. God bless you. Thank you very much, Shanaz, for being a part of the show. Also, we got Matilda Peter on the show. Good morning, Matilda. Welcome to Real Radio. Dedication goes out to Roshni, Sweet Taita, Roshni Brian, and all my friends locked on to the show. Thank you for keeping it real. We got thank you messages coming in. Annette Fernando has sent me a thank you message. Thank you very much, Annette, for your lovely thank you message right here on 971. Right in the meantime, also, dedication is going out very specially to Fiona. Thank you very much for keeping it real right here on 971. Also, dedication is going out very, very specially to Jason. Thank you and very much for keeping it real right here, and for that lovely little emoji and video as well sent to me. Thank you very much. Those looks really funny, man. Thank you so much for being a part of the show. Right, in the meantime, also going out very special to Susan. Good morning to you and to all your friends listening to Real Radio. Shanika, a very good morning. Thank you very much. Very big hi going out very specially to Aish. Good morning, and to all your friends locked on to Real Radio right here on 971. Right, let me refresh the page one more time and see if we got like more dedications before I leave. Okay, let's see, otherwise I may miss them. Okay, here we go. Right, okay, it's still loading. Let me see. Okay, finally it loaded. Okay, here we go. All right, Mazia Hala just sent me a thank you message. Thank you, dear Dre, for granting my dedication. Absolutely enjoyed it. Have a lovely rest day. Lovely rest of the day. Thank you very much. I see it like lovely rest day. Okay, the rest of the day. All right, thank you very much, Mazia. It's good to have you on board as well. Minon Ranasinghe sent me a message. Thank you, Minon, for keeping it locked on to Real Radio right here on 971, all the way from down in Australia. Says, hi, Dre. Thank you very much. Keep me locked on to Real Radio right here on 971. Minon. Also, we got Rolina Samsudin says, thank you so much, dear Dre, for the dedication. Really appreciate it. Stay safe and be blessed as always. Thank you. Yes. Right. Okay. So, I guess that's about it. Time's up for me to move out of the studio. Hope you guys had a great one as well. Locked on to Real Radio right here on 971. I shall talk to you tomorrow at the same place, same time. Until then, take care. God bless you. Have yourself a wonderful Wednesday morning. Yes, of course, it's nearly afternoon now. I'm 15 minutes, and then it will hit the big 12, and it's going to be afternoon, and in the jiffy, it's going to be evening, and then the day is going to be done. All right, so here we go. Until I talk to you again tomorrow, I'm out of here.

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Bronski Beat, the song calls Small Town Boy, right here on your number one at True Music Station, Real Radio 97.1. I just wanted to say something. Okay, that sounds like a good theme song to anyone, including myself. Where if you know that vibes are not good, yeah, run away, turn away. May that song be playing in your mind in case if you've sensed some kind of negative energy around. Make sure that you just switch the reverse gear, run away and turn away. Yeah, you belong to a place where you are always appreciated and valued all across the world on www.realradio.lk and all across the island on 97.1. And of course, it's a lovely Wednesday. Aha! Let me spoil you. Two more days for the weekend. And of course, Wednesdays are amazing days. Of course, there are many, many miracles. A lot of turning points occur on Wednesdays. So may this Wednesday make something positively amazing in every one of your lives. And it's the 13th of May, 2026. While the raindrops are falling down, it's your man Marcus playing you nothing but the best mix of music all across the world on www.realradio.lk and all across the island on 97.1. Of course, welcoming all the lovely audience from all around the world. We got some amazing hits right here on my playlist. 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Damn, I had a lovely song lined up right next. And yeah, as usual, I just disappeared. Anyways, coming back to what I was talking about. You know, life is amazing. L-I-F-E means living in freedom every single day. And of course, it's a Wednesday. So may you have all sorts of wisdom, the courage, the strength that you need to overcome every single challenge on your to-do list. And of course, lovely moments, lovely people, and lovely memories are celebrated right here on your number one True Music Station. Yeah, once again, don't forget the app. If you want to go back in time and want to know what it means, today, Wednesday, a lovely afternoon with the raindrops falling down. Yeah, may you have a positive impact today. And of course, welcoming all the lovely audience from around the world. Yeah, from New Zealand, from Australia, and also from India, South Africa, Japan. Lovely to have you all on board listening to a humble radio station all around the world on www.realradio.lk and through the app you find on Play Store. Yes, rivers may drain and may there be blessings through the rivers of Babylon.

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0: 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Pat Benatar, Pat Benatar. Love is a battlefield. Oh, okay. Let's not talk about love these days, okay? But if you really want to talk about the love we had during the 80s, 90s, made a lot of sense then. But I don't know what you feel, but of course, love is worse than a battlefield. Maybe they just didn't foresee the kind of atrocity you find in love these days when they actually wrote that song, the Pat Benatar. And of course, life goes on, 13th of May 2026, and lovely Wednesday, weather's amazing. And of course, it feels like a Friday, but ain't two more days for Friday. It's one more day for Friday, two more days for the weekend. So I'm going to be with you all the way till 5 o'clock, playing you all the best of the loveliest 80s and the 90s, going back in time where love was real and real is love, all across the world on www.realradio.lk and all across the island on 97.1. 15 minutes past 1 is your time. Good afternoon.
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0: 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And of course, I got the next song out very specially to Anita listening in. 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

Orchestral Man Who Was in the Dark, Forever, Live and Die, right here on your number one intro music station. A lovely Wednesday, gloomy afternoon, with the best kind of hits, the best kind of way, and the best kind of radio station. Time for some news, of course. Trying to make decisions in life according to some situations that are out of our control. Yes, the headlines. One dead, over 60 families affected by adverse weather conditions. An individual has died while 60 families in four districts have been affected by prevailing adverse weather conditions. And also the Central Bank of Sri Lanka and the Ministry of the Finance are working closely to strengthen systems and prevent a reoccurrence of the incident involving the alleged fraudulent transfer of $2.5 million belonging to the finance ministry, and five students injured in sharp weapon attack by fellow student. Yes, another headline. Vijay wins Tamil Nadu trust vote with 144 MLAs voting in favor. DMK walks out, and 68 cases of filariasis were identified in Sri Lanka during the past year. And past year, the anti-filariasis campaign stated India Congress leader Sonia Gandhi hospitalized. Three further remanded over alleged bail fraud in relation to Kapila Chandrasena's case, and also

also holiday declared for selected grades of holiday declared for the selected grades of Telija Villar Royal College due to heavy rainfall, and school transport bus and SLTB bus collide in the Quella. Level 2 landslide warnings are issued to several areas in 5 districts, and also red warnings issued for heavy rains in several areas. A red warning for heavy rains in several areas of the country has been issued by the Department of Meteorology. And yes, the Road Development Authority has urged motorists traveling on expressway to pay close attention to warning messages displayed on electronic signboards due to prevailing adverse weather conditions. And also the Agricultural and Agrarian Insurance Board has announced plans to introduce a new pension scheme for workers engaged in the tea industry and related sectors. Landslides are reported in Maha Aragama, Vellavaya. A landslide has been reported in the Maha Aragama Ulkanda region within the Vellavaya Divisional Secretariat following continuous adverse weather conditions. And also, dense fog disrupts traffic on Talavakkale-Norelia Road. And also, we have another headline that goes, the National Building Research Organization states that due to heavy rainfall currently affecting the island, residents living in mountains and also mountaineers and landslide prone areas must remain highly vigilant regarding early warning signs of landslides. And yes, also let's check out some more headlines from the Newswire website as well. Inclement weather conditions on one death reported in Batticolo, and also 126 development projects worth rupees 127 million approved for Colombo district. And Sri Lanka eyes modernizing shrimp industry with FAO backed digital and biosecurity project. And also 4 injured as school bus collides with SLTB bus in the Quella. Student arrested after knife attack at Epaula school. And also, yes, there are some more headlines. Weather alert, irrigation department issues warning as 33 reservoirs spill. And also Sri Lanka High Commission in London honors promotion of defense counselor. And yes, these are the headlines from the Newswire website, and as well as the Adderana .lk website. Let's move along with more of our hits, and of course got the next song out very specially to Lorraine Pierce listening in. Thank you so much for being a part of the show. This song is out very specially to you. Sounds Toto, 46 minutes past 3 is your time. Good afternoon.

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Good evening, everybody. Welcome to The Drive. It's a rainy, gloomy Wednesday, but don't let the weather get to you because we're here. We've got the music. This is The Drive. This is Jason Bond. In a bit, we have some Madonna. We have some Billy Ocean lined up for you as well. Some classic 90s coming at you. We've got some classic 70s as well. Welcome to The Drive. Right, you know what? You can send us your dedication. You can post it up on our Facebook fan page. We'll get into that in a bit.

0: Hello, everybody. After work, I'm always switched on to The Drive with Jason Bond, 009. The show puts me in the right mood when I'm driving, and especially after quarrelling with my colleagues the whole day. Actually, nothing ever goes wrong.
1: Ma'am, can you please step out of the car? Can I please see your license and registration?

Just keep listening to the music. That really gets you going. Do not worry about the weather, the traffic, any of those distractions as they are there known for, right? But we've got a fantastic show for you. We've got a special dedication out to Shanaz Nalim. Hope you're doing extremely well this evening. All the very best to you. Also, special hello out to Stefan, Jackie, Christina, Princess Rachel, Jason, Kara, and baby Rihanna as well, out to you very specially from Judy Costa. We have a special one out to my sons, Roshan and Charles, daughter-in-law Priya, grandkids, Pranisha and Renisha in Abu Dhabi, and hubby Douglas from Jaila, out to you very specially from Pamela Raju. Also special one out to Travis Denise, wishing you all the very best. Thank you for listening to Real Radio 971. And also special hello out to Ronald Derrick. Also special dedication out to Roshan, sweet Talida, Roshni and Brian. Out to you very specially from Matilda Peter. Right, we'll get into more of those dedications. Keep them coming in. All you have to do is post them up on our Facebook fan page or just call us up. We'll get into that. And a lot of people are thinking about the future, right? It's very important that you think ahead, and the future will revolve around electricity, right? So which means your lifestyle will be around electricity, and so it's now time to think wisely, invest in the future. I'm talking about the new Dongfeng box. Right now it comes in 8 vibrant colors. It's just 9.95 million rupees. 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I believe the Dongfeng box is smart, stylish and electric. That's a reason why it's selling very, very fast, right? It's going off like hot pancakes. So It's a very good investment, I'll tell you that. Right, Amy Grant lined up for you. It's 19 past 5.

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very especially out to Arune listening in. Hope you're having a fantastic drive without any issues. Hoping for the best as well. I know the traffic can be hideous this evening. Why? Because it's been raining and this trend will continue well into the next few days. But we will keep you updated with all the latest news and weather updates as well in a bit. But a lot of people are thinking about the future. That's why you need to get your hands on the right vehicle, the Dongfeng Box. It's smart, it's stylish, and it's electric as well. If you want more details, you can call them up 074-272-7276. Today, Euro Motors is the place, and they're specializing on some of the best electric vehicles. And you got it, the Dongfeng Box. Right, some positive news for you as you drive home. Sri Lanka's national tea sale average rose in April compared to the previous month. So, some positivity for you this evening. Some great news.

Really? Really? No, we're just kidding. Now that's more like it. Keeping it real. All day. Every day. 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Only the Golden Classics.

Very special out to Sheriff Dean, Zahim Dean. Hope you're doing extremely well this evening. Also, special hello out to Elvis Coolman as well. Wishing you a tremendous Wednesday evening. And special hello out to Ronald Derrick as well. Did you hear about this? The mayor from Southern California is ready to plead guilty to charges of acting as an illegal agent for the Chinese government. Can you believe this? And she's already, she has decided, in fact, to resign from her position. Eileen Wang is her name. The mayor of Arcadia was charged in April with one count of acting in the United States as an illegal agent. And she has been accused of doing the bidding of Chinese officials, such as sharing articles, which will be obviously favorable to China. Prior notification to the US government was never made as required by law. So she was elected actually in 2022. She's 58 years of age and she is in huge trouble now. So what's going to happen next? We'll keep you posted on that. Right, keep the dedications coming in. We have more great music and some interesting drive time stories on the way as well.

Is the traffic letting you down? Don't worry, we have your back. Jason Bond, 009, on the drive, on Real Radio, 971.

0: very especially out to Danny listening to the show. Hope you're doing really well. Thank you for reaching out. U.S. President Donald Trump is in the news. He said that the long-lasting ceasefire between the U.S. and Iran is on massive life support. He said that. He told reporters yesterday that while the ceasefire remained in place, it was unbelievably weak. And right after that, the Iranian parliamentarian named Mohammad Ghalib also had something to say. He said that Iran's armed forces were ready to respond and will teach anyone a lesson on aggression. He said they came out with a very generous proposal, but Trump said it was totally unacceptable and went on to say that it was a piece of garbage. Actually, Trump said the agreement has only a 1% chance of surviving. He said that yesterday. The exact same odds of him actually hanging on as president without getting impeached. What do you say? Do you agree?
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evening, everybody. Welcome to the second hour. What a start there from Wacko Jacko. Right, if you're driving, do take extra care. The roads are slippery when wet. And the vision, got to be very careful. It can, there was excessive rain, so might not be all that clear. Try to limit your speed as well. This is The Drive, right? Line up for you in a bit. We have Rick Astley. Got something from Callaway, some Kylie from the 80s. Got some absolute classics from the 90s coming away as well. And we are taking your dedication. So post them up on our Facebook fan page. Also, you can call us up. Some interesting drive time stories on the way as well. Welcome to The Drive. Good evening.

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0: Some great rock and roll this evening, folks. So stay right where you are. We've got more of where that came from, actually. Also, special dedication out to Anton, Nadisha and Lakshan. Out to you very specially from Gertrude Seneviratna. And we got a special dedication to our listeners in Negombo. Very specially out to Nihal, Nimali, Shinali, Ashan, Tanya and Felix. Hope you're having a really good time out there in Negombo on a Wednesday evening, right? And this is what a lot of people are talking about, right? You need to get your hands, or you need to invest in the future. That's what a lot of people are doing right now. And it's where power meets innovation. And just imagine, you're driving this amazing vehicle, right? It's got four stunning different colors. The price is very reasonable. We're looking at 13.95 million. You got premium interiors. You got advanced features and a powerful range of up to 480 kilometers on a single charge. 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It is, in fact, the Dongfeng Wego, everybody. 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You get free vehicle registration if you do it now, okay? 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Remember, it's all about the future. Dongfeng Wego. Drive the future today. Sounds great. What's been happening? Yesterday, former President Mahinda Rajapaksa, in fact, thanked supporters who gathered outside the bribery commission. He said, "Nothing in politics that brings happiness like the love of the people, and nothing more satisfying than not betraying one's motherland." That's what he said. And then he went on to say, "These are my people." When he saw the supporters, "Thank you all," he said. And all of a sudden, you had some supporters shouting, "Hail Mahinda! Long live the king!" They all said that. So a bunch of supporters shouting, "Hail Mahinda, long live the king." And all this happening was really ironic, that it was all happening outside the bribery commission. All I can say was a fantastic performance, actually. Some very, very good roles. And I would say we should be giving an Oscar for lead performance in a supporting role. And the Oscar goes to...
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0: And there could be some UFOs there as well, according to the White House. So watch out, call the Ghostbusters if there are any issues. Right, talking about issues, during a cultural event at the Nairobi University, the French president, Emmanuel Macron, seemed a bit agitated. You know what he does? He suddenly jumped on stage, told the audience that there was too much noise and that the presenters deserve more respect. He then asked the audience to be silent or leave the room. And he said, do your discussions outside instead of disturbing the presenters. Luckily, nothing got out of hand. Everyone obeyed. And there was pin drop silence. And everything went back to the cultural event and the drama that was on as well. But, you know, just imagine something did go out of hand and nobody was going to listen to the French president. This obviously happened in France, at the Nairobi University in France. And if something got out of hand, all he had to do was just scream out the magic word. Or magic words. Increase taxes. And then there would be pin drop silence.
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2: 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This is Donald Trump. I am willing to negotiate now, but I have the cards. Also, you're trying to play hardball now? You don't have the cards. Surrender or we will destroy an entire civilization

Is the traffic letting you down? 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

very special out to Surain. He's driving home today. He's had an interesting week, he said. And special hello also to Anuradha. Now, during a maternal health and fertility event at the White House, the US President Donald Trump was captured on camera with his eyes closed while officials spoke behind him. Now, a lot of speculation on this picture that was taken that he had fallen asleep.

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Time to step on it. 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The Drive with Jason Bond, 009 on Real Radio 971.

not too late. You can send us your dedication. You can post it up on our Facebook fan page. We'll get straight into that. And in the next hour, we have some sports news. We'll keep you updated on the weather as well. In the meantime, this is very specially out to Janet Sleverman. She's having a really good Wednesday and looking forward to the next few days. So wishing you all the very best as well.

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0: 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Keep it real.

And we're going to start things off with the best from Tina Turner, right? Good evening. Welcome to The Drive. We're into the third and final hour. Obviously, we're bringing on some sports news for you in a bit. We've got some weather updates for you, and doesn't look very good, but we'll keep you updated anyway. We've got something from John Mellencamp later on. We've got New Kids on the Block. Something from Paula Abdul on the way as well. Hugh Lewis from the 80s. And the sports news coming at you. So it's not too late. Send us your dedication. You can post it up on our Facebook fan page, or you can call us up.

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Gotta have a little bit of Paul Simon, right? As you drive home on a Wednesday, I believe some people are still driving. It's a little bit later than usual, but thanks to the weather and the traffic, there is a bit of a delay, right? I'd love to hear from you. What do you think? How's the traffic out there? Now, talking about traffic and all that, Dongfeng 007, it comes in four elegant colors. The price is very reasonable, actually, 16.5 million rupees. And it's designed for those who demand luxury, right? So if you're really into luxury, if you're into technology, if you want a charge that can last longer, 530 kilometers is what we're talking about. So then you can obviously head over to Nurali and come back without any issues. But you need to get your hands on this. The Dongfeng 007 sounds absolutely fascinating. Let me tell you, if you book now, you receive a free vehicle registration and also a 5-year warranty or 150,000 kilometers on your battery. That's only from Euro Motors, right? You can call them up for more details. 074-272-7276 is the number to ring. That's 074-272-7276. Dongfeng 007, redefine electric luxury. That's what it's about. Right, with that, we're getting into the sports news. We can start with what happened yesterday. A lot of people are surprised. They just couldn't believe what happened. The Gujarat Titans took on a team who's doing very, very well in the IPL, the Sunrisers Hyderabad, right? So everyone was expecting a good match, tough competitions. The Titans came on to bat, got off to a very good start thanks to their main man, Sai Sudarshan, scoring 61 from 44. And later on, Washington Sundar coming on 50 runs, quick fire 50 from 33 balls, and Gujarat Titans finishing at 168 for 5. Not a very big score, but I guess you could say competitive on the wicket that they were batting on. And then came the Sunrisers Hyderabad, and they were in all kinds of trouble. They were, there was some really good bowling, I have to say. Rabada, 3 for 28. Jason Holder getting into the action, 3 for 20. And Sunrisers Hyderabad dismissed for just 86 runs. Can you believe it? They were eyeing the top spot. They're no longer in the top spot. In fact, they're down to number 3. The number 1 team right now, the Gujarat Titans, because they've been playing very well. Royal Challengers Bengaluru is at number 2. Sunrisers at 3. And the Punjab Kings is at number 4. So that's what the points table looks like. But really, what a performance. Huh? What more do you want? Now, the Pakistani women took on the Zimbabwe women yesterday. Pakistani women scoring 237 for 5. Zimbabwe women bowled out 84. They were just never in that game, right? Right, that's it. That's your sports news. We'll get back to the music. We've got the weather forecast for you in just a few minutes.

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4: This is what one of the students currently studying in Thailand has to say.
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Very special out to Trishan listening to the show. He's a big fan of that song. And listening to something outrageous coming your way in a bit. When it comes down to the weather, everyone knows what's going to happen. It's going to continue raining and they're looking at some cyclones, right? So do take extra care during the next 24 to 48 hours. There will be lots and lots of rain. Temperature going up to 28 degrees Celsius, so not as warm as it was last week. Things will cool down and it will drop during the night as well further, maybe around 24 degrees Celsius, but the rains will continue. Humidity levels around 65%, wind speeds 40 kilometers per hour, but the winds will come down, the rain will continue, and this trend will be there during the next few days, right? So hopefully everything should ease out during the weekend. Hoping for the best. 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Right, back to the music. Final bits here on the show.

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Right, well, thank you for listening to The Drive. It's time for me to say goodnight. I'll be back again tomorrow. We've got a splendid show for you, as always. Thursday's edition of The Drive. Until then, it's goodnight from me, Jason Bond. I will see you tomorrow. Gonna leave you with this track. More great music on the way as well. 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

Really? 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

0: Presenting a revolutionary opportunity for all Sri Lankan students to gain an international university experience of the highest standards.
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Why?

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